0: tell me it was in Pumpkin Town, but two. He was asking why he doesn't come up on 3rd 11. So after I yelled and screamed and telling him why he wasn't coming up on 3rd 11.
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I say you look so fine that I really want to make you mine. 4, 5, 6, come on and get your kicks. 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